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4: Here's Gananoque and the Thousand Islands 3-day forecast from the MyFM Weather Center. Partly cloudy with a 40% chance of showers and a risk of a thunderstorm this evening. The sky's then clearing overnight, down to a low of 17. Tomorrow, a mix of sun and clouds, chance of afternoon showers, a high of 26. Then a mix of sun and clouds, chance of showers on Wednesday, and a high of 20.

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2: Gananoque in the Thousand Islands 3-day forecast from the MyFM Weather Center. Partly cloudy with a 40% chance of showers and a risk of a thunderstorm this evening. The sky's then clearing overnight, down to a low of 17. Tomorrow, mix of sun and clouds. Chance of afternoon showers, a high of 26. Then a mix of sun and clouds. Chance of showers on Wednesday and a high of 25.

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1: Gananoque and the Thousand Islands 3-day forecast from the MyFM Weather Center. We'll see a mix of sun and clouds today with a chance of showers this afternoon and risk of a thunderstorm up to a high of 26, humidex near 31. Tomorrow, a mix of sun and clouds, chance of showers, a high of 25, chance of showers on Thursday and a high of 26. 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
3: Here's Gananoque and the Thousand Islands 3-day forecast from the MyFM Weather Center. We'll see a mix of sun and clouds today with a chance of showers this afternoon and risk of a thunderstorm up to a high of 26, humidex near 31. Tomorrow, a mix of sun and clouds, chance of showers, a high of 25, chance of showers on Thursday and a high of 26. 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

The showers, a high of 25. Chance of showers on Thursday and a high of 26. I'm Emily Chatwood. 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
1: Skin and Aqua in the Thousand Islands 3-day forecast from the MyFM Weather Center. We'll see a mix of sun and clouds today with a chance of showers this afternoon and risk of a thunderstorm up to a high of 26, humidex near 31. Tomorrow, a mix of sun and clouds, chance of showers, a high of 25, chance of showers on Thursday and a high of 26. 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

mix of sun and clouds today with a chance of showers this afternoon and risk of a thunderstorm, up to a high of 26, humidex near 31. Tomorrow, mix of sun and clouds, chance of showers, a high of 25, chance of showers on Thursday and a high of 26. I'm Emily Chatwood, win free gas or groceries for a year. 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
1: Good morning. I'm Tim Baltz. Sun and cloud with a chance of showers and a thunderstorm today with a high 26, and with humidity it will feel like 31. Here's what's happening in Gananoque in the Thousand Islands. On a recent edition of NBC's All About the House, a heritage building owner and a Perth's assistant fire chief had an in-depth discussion on Ontario's fire code rules as updates came into effect this year. Joan Stevenson-Bowes, co-owner of the downtown heritage building housing Maximilian's Restaurant, spoke on the absence of any grandfathering exemptions from evolving safety regulations.
2: The fire orders supersede the grandfather clause. There's no grandfather clause when it comes to a fire order, and it also supersedes heritage status. So, for instance, you hear about a heritage building, you can't change the windows because you have to have that. That does not apply in this case.
1: Stevenson-Bowes was able to secure a municipal grant to help complete some of the needed building modifications, but is looking at some expensive bills in the future to complete more work required. Learn more on our website. The Gananoque Canoe Club is celebrating the efforts of its athletes following Saturday's Eastern Ontario Championships. The club says competitors delivered personal bests, strong finishes, and plenty of determination. 20 athletes have qualified to compete at the Ontario Championships in Ottawa this weekend, with coaches preparing the team for another week of progress. It's time for Growing Up on the Farm. Local families building the future of agriculture one generation at a time, fueled by Kubota. Today we're looking at Leacock Farms in Elizabeth Town Kitley. Eleanor Renault operates the seventh generation farm between Frankfort and Jasper. She says the farm has come a long way since it was an original land grant back in the early 1800s to her great-great-grandfather.
3: We were dairy at one point, and then we went to beef, which is what I do now. I do a cow-calf. And my son-in-law does the garlic and the vegetables, and we sell grass-fed beef. I raise them, he sells them. Kind of leave that to the chef to do.
1: Growing up, Renault said someday she probably should have felt bad for her father being the only male among her and her six sisters all over the place, but it worked. To listen to the full conversation, head to our website. After 9 this morning, get the full local news rundown sent straight to your email. Sign up again at aquaynow.ca. In sports in the MLB, it was Toronto over Boston 2-1. To the WNBA, Atlanta beat Toronto 107-95. In the NFL, the Buffalo Bills say they will address some sightline concerns inside of their new $2.1 billion Highmark Stadium. The concerns came after fans got a first look inside the brand new stadium over the weekend. I'm Tim Baltz with the news that keeps you connected to where you live. 401 traffic and weather together next on Gananoque and the Thousand Islands 99.9 MyFM.
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6: Well, good morning. Here with the first check on your drive. I just did a first run through the traffic cameras on the 401 and the 416. Both highways fairly lightly traveled at this hour. Nothing to slow you down in either direction between Kingston and Cornwall on the 401, and no issues to slow you down northbound or southbound on the 416. Your forecast for today, we're going to see a mix of sun and clouds. A slight chance of a shower this afternoon. Maybe a thunderstorm with a high of 26, feeling like 31. Partly cloudy tonight. We got a slight chance of showers this evening. evening. Maybe a thunderstorm this evening as well. Should clear out before morning with a low down to 14. Tomorrow we're going to start off with sunshine in the morning, a mix of sun and clouds in the afternoon with a slight chance of a shower, possibly a thunderstorm, and a little windy tomorrow with a high of 26, feeling like 29. 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
1: Good morning. I'm Tim Baltz. Time for What's Good in Gananoque and the Thousand Islands, where we catch up with local newsmakers and people doing interesting things in the community.
2: The Gananoque and District Humane Society held a very unique fundraiser this past weekend in Kingston at Evolution, Inc. 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Here's Kelly Croft from the Humane Society with more.
3: Last year we was the first year. It was again at Evolution Inc. Mm-hmm. And a couple years ago we did one with Moon Mist Tattoos. That was also very successful.
2: Between tattoo proceeds, raffles, and customer donations, a total of $2,415.75 was raised. Evolution Inc. management, Kristen and Jared, along with their artists, planned the event, which saw customers lined up around the building from noon until 6 p.m. on Saturday. Here are full interview right now at gananoquenow.ca. In the newsroom, I'm Emily Chapwood.
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5: Well, taking another look at your drive, both the 401 and the 416 continue to be fairly lightly traveled at this early hour. No issues eastbound or westbound on the 401 between Kingston and Cornwall, and no issues either northbound or southbound on the 416. Your forecast for today, we're looking at a mix of sun and clouds, slight chance of a shower this afternoon, maybe a thunderstorm. A little windy with the high of 26, feeling like 31. Chance of a shower or thunderstorm this evening, then clearing overnight, low down to 14. Tomorrow starts off with sunshine in the morning, a mix of sun and clouds by the afternoon with a slight chance of a shower or a thunderstorm. Again, a little windy with a high of 26, feeling like 29. 401 traffic and weather together, powered by Best of Kingston and Area. 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

0: At the Ganonankwe Legion today, you can join Bridge at 1 p.m. Everyone in all skill levels are welcome. 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
5: It continues to be a problem-free commute this morning with no issues eastbound or westbound on the 401 between Kingston and Cornwall. Not finding any issues or slowdowns northbound or southbound on the 416. Your forecast for today, we're looking at a mix of sun and clouds, slight chance of an afternoon shower, maybe a thunderstorm. A little windy with a high of 26, feeling like 31. Could see a shower or thunderstorm linger into this evening, then clearing overnight, low down to 14. Tomorrow starts off with sunshine in the morning. We'll see a mix of sun and clouds in the afternoon with a slight chance of a shower or thunderstorm popping up, continuing to be a little windy with a high of 26, feeling like 29. 401 traffic and weather together, powered by Best of Kingston and Area. 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
1: Good morning. I'm Tim Baltz. Sun and cloud with a chance of showers and a thunderstorm today and a high 26. And with humidity, it will feel like 31. Here's what's happening in Gananoque and the Thousand Islands. 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
2: 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There'll be a big poster, Celebrate Forever Summer Party. 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
1: 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The popular Auction for Acres returns along with the silent auction, all in effort to keep the land trust going strong. Organizers of the annual Lyndhurst Turkey Fair are looking for volunteers to help with this year's event. An information meeting takes place August 24th at 7 p.m. at the Lyndhurst Legion. 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Help is needed with the Kids Zone set up and tear down. It's time for Growing Up on the Farm, a local family's building the future of agriculture one generation at a time, fueled by Kubota. Today, we're looking at Leacock Farms in Elizabethtown, Kittley. Eleanor Renault is part of the seventh generation family operation in Elizabethtown, Kittley that produces grass-fed beef, organic garlic, maple syrup, and produce. She explains what she loves most about farming.
3: You can always see what you did, whether it was building fence, working ground, planting a crop, yelling hay. At the end of the day, you can turn around and go, look at all I accomplished today.
1: She also loves the time outdoors and believes you can't always see what you accomplished in a day in an office-type setting. For the full interview, you can head to our website. 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In sports in the MLB, it was Toronto over Boston 2-1. To the WNBA, Atlanta beat Toronto 107-95. And in the NFL, the Buffalo Bills say they will address some sightline concerns inside of their new $2.1 billion Highmark Stadium. The concerns came up after fans got a first look inside the brand new stadium over the weekend. I'm Tim Baltz with the news that keeps you connected to where you live. 401 traffic and weather together next on Gananoque and the Thousand Islands 99.9 My FM.
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10: Well, with this check on your drive, it does continue to be a problem-free commute this morning. Not seeing any issues on the 401 between Kingston and Cornwall in either direction. Not seeing any issues northbound or southbound on the 416. Your forecast for today, we are looking at a mix of sun and clouds. Slight chance of a shower this afternoon. Maybe a thunderstorm. A little windy with a high of 26, feeling like 31. We're going to see a chance of showers. Maybe a thunderstorm this evening, but clearing overnight. Low down to 14. Tomorrow starts off with sunshine. By the afternoon, we'll see a mix of sun and clouds with a slight chance of showers, maybe a thunderstorm. Again, a little windy with a high of 26, feeling like 29. 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
1: Good morning. I'm Tim Baltz. Time for What's Good in Gananoque and the Thousand Islands, where we catch up with local newsmakers and people doing interesting things in the community.
2: This past weekend in Kingston at Evolution Inc., the second ever tattoo fundraiser was held in support of the Gananoque District Humane Society. Kelly Croft said this is a one-of-a-kind event that they tried in years past.
3: We were looking for something different to do as a fundraiser. This is our second year doing this, and Kristen and Jared, and she loves animals, and she wanted to do something for the animals and for GAN.
2: Evolution Inc. Management, Kristen and Jared, along with their artists, planned the event, which saw customers lined up around the building from noon until 6 p.m. Between tattoo proceeds, raffles, and customer donations, over $2,400 was raised. Hear our full interview right now at GananoqueNow.ca. In the newsroom, I'm Emily Chatwood.
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6: Well, we just did another run through the traffic cameras, and both the 401 and the 416 fairly lightly traveled even at this hour, with nothing to slow you down eastbound or westbound on the 401 between Kingston and Cornwall, and nothing to slow you down either on the 416 in either direction. Your forecast for today, we are looking at a mix of sun and clouds. There is a slight chance of a shower popping up this afternoon, maybe a thunderstorm. A little windy with a high of 26, feeling like 31. Chance of a shower or thunderstorm this evening, then clearing overnight. Low down to 14. Tomorrow we're going to start off with sunshine. By the afternoon, we'll see a mix of sun and clouds with a slight chance of a shower, maybe a thunderstorm, and winds continuing. Look for a high of 26, feeling like 29. 401 traffic and weather together, powered by Best of Kingston and Area. 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

0: The Legion will host Cribbage at 1 p.m. At the Gananoque Legion today, you can join Bridge at 1 p.m. Everyone in all skill levels are welcome. 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
7: Well, if you are traveling the 401 this morning, eastbound or westbound between Kingston and Cornwall, you're not going to find any issues to slow you up this morning. Both directions moving well. Both directions northbound and southbound on the 416 also moving well with nothing to hold you up so far this morning. Your forecast for today, we got a mix of sun and clouds, slight chance of a shower this afternoon, maybe a thunderstorm. A little windy with a high reaching 26, feeling like 31. Slight chance of a shower or thunderstorm lingering into this evening, but clearing overnight, low dropping down to 14. Tomorrow starts off with sunshine in the morning, then a mix of sun and clouds in the afternoon. Slight chance of a shower popping up, maybe a thunderstorm, and again a little windy with a high of 26, feeling like 29. 401 traffic and weather together, powered by Best of Kingston and Area. 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
6: Good morning. I'm Tim Baltz. Sunny and cloud with a chance of showers and a thunderstorm today with a high 26, and with humidity it will feel like 31. Here's what's happening in Gananoque in the Thousand Islands. On a recent edition of NBC's All About the House, a heritage building owner and a Perth's assistant fire chief had an in-depth discussion on Ontario's fire code rules as updates came into effect this year. Joan Stevenson-Bowes, co-owner of the downtown heritage building housing Maximilian's Restaurant, spoke on the absence of any grandfathering exemptions from evolving safety regulations.
7: The fire orders supersede the grandfather clause. There's no grandfather clause when it comes to a fire order, and it also supersedes heritage status. So, for instance, you hear about a heritage building, you can't change the windows because you have to have that. That does not apply in this case.
6: Stevenson-Bowes was able to secure a municipal grant to help complete some of the needed building modifications, but is looking at some expensive bills in the future to complete more work required. Learn more on our website. The Gananoque Canoe Club is celebrating the efforts of its athletes following Saturday's Eastern Ontario Championships. The club says competitors delivered personal bests, strong finishes, and plenty of determination. 20 athletes have qualified to compete at the Ontario Championships in Ottawa this weekend, with coaches preparing the team for another week of progress. It's time for Growing Up on the Farm. Local families building the future of agriculture one generation at a time, fueled by Kubota. Today we're looking at Leacock Farms in Elizabeth Town Kitley. Eleanor Renault operates the seventh generation farm between Frankfort and Jasper. She says the farm has come a long way since it was an original land grant back in the early 1800s to her great-great-grandfather.
8: We were dairy at one point, and then we went to beef, which is what I do now. I do a cow-calf. And my son-in-law does the garlic and the vegetables, and we sell grass-fed beef. I raise them, he sells them. Kind of leave that to the chef to do.
6: Growing up, Renault said some days she probably should have felt bad for her father being the only male among her and her six sisters all over the place, but it worked. To listen to the full conversation, head to our website. After 9 this morning, get the full local news rundown sent straight to your email. Sign up again at AkwayNow.ca. In sports in the MLB, it was Toronto over Boston 2-1. To the WNBA, Atlanta beat Toronto 107-95. In the NFL, the Buffalo Bills say they will address some sightline concerns inside of their new $2.1 billion Highmark Stadium. The concerns came after fans got a first look inside the brand new stadium over the weekend. I'm Tim Baltz with the news that keeps you connected to where you live. 401 traffic and weather together next on Gananoque in the Thousand Islands, 99.9 MyFM.
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4: I just did another run through the traffic cameras on both the 401 and the 416, and it does continue to be problem-free. Eastbound and westbound on the 401 between Kingston and Cornwall, problem-free both directions on the 416. Your forecast for today, we're going to see a mix of sun and clouds, slight chance of a shower, maybe a thunderstorm this afternoon, a little windy with the high of 26, feeling like 31. Could see a shower, maybe a thunderstorm this evening, then clearing overnight, low down to 14. Tomorrow we start off with sunshine in the morning, then a mix of sun and clouds. Slight chance of an afternoon shower or thunderstorm. Little windy again with a high of 26, feeling like 29. 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
1: Good morning. I'm Tim Baltz. Time for What's Good in Gananoque and the Thousand Islands, where we catch up with local newsmakers and people doing interesting things in the community.
2: The Gananoque District Humane Society held a very unique fundraiser this past weekend in Kingston at Evolution, Inc. The second annual tattoo fundraiser raised money for great cause. Here's Kelly Croft from the Humane Society with more.
3: Last year we was the first year. It was again at Evolution Inc. Mm-hmm. And a couple years ago we did one with Moon Mist Tattoos. That was also very successful.
2: Between tattoo proceeds, raffles, and customer donations, a total of $2,415.75 was raised. Evolution Inc. management, Kristen and Jared, along with their artists, planned the event, which saw customers lined up around the building from noon until 6 p.m. on Saturday. Here are full interview right now at gananoquenow.ca. In the newsroom, I'm Emily Chapwood.
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7: I'm still not seeing any issues popping up on the traffic cameras on the 401 eastbound or westbound between Kingston and Cornwall. Also not seeing any issues on the cameras on the 416, both northbound and southbound. Both highways running at the speed limit. Your forecast for today, we're going to see a mix of sun and clouds, a slight chance of a shower this afternoon, maybe a thunderstorm. It's going to be a little windy with a high to 26, feeling like 31. Could see a shower or thunderstorm this evening, then clearing overnight. Low drops down to 14. And sunshine starts the day tomorrow. By the afternoon, we'll see a mix of sun and clouds with a slight chance of showers, maybe a thunderstorm, and it will continue to be a little windy. High of 26 will feel like 29. 401 traffic and weather together, powered by Best of Kingston and Area. 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

0: with Jamie and Lorena, 99.9 MyFM. Here's what's happening in Gananoque and the Thousand Islands.
1: Good morning. I'm Tim Baltz. Here's what's coming up over the next 48 hours. It's everything you need to know.
2: Centennial Park in Sealy's Bay is a busy spot all day long today with plenty of events happening. 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
6: Well, with this final check on your drive, it does continue to be a problem-free commute this morning. With no issues eastbound or westbound on the 401 between Kingston and Cornwall. No issues northbound or southbound on the 416. Your forecast for today, a mix of sun and clouds expected. Slight chance of an afternoon shower, maybe a thunderstorm. A little windy with a high of 26, feeling like 31. Could see a shower or thunderstorm linger into this evening, then clearing overnight. Low drops down to 14. Tomorrow starts off with sunshine. By the afternoon, we'll see a mix of sun and clouds with a slight chance of shower, maybe a thunderstorm, and again a little windy with a high of 26, feeling like 29. 401 traffic and weather together, powered by Best of Kingston and Area, top local businesses as voted by you. 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Stay on time and up to date with 401 traffic and weather together this afternoon, starting at 4.

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1: Good morning. I'm Tim Baltz. Sun and cloud with a chance of showers and a thunderstorm today and a high 26, and with humidity it will feel like 31. Here's what's happening in Gananoque and the Thousand Islands. 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
1: 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The popular Auction for Acres returns along with the silent auction, all in effort to keep the land trust going strong. Organizers of the annual Lyndhurst Turkey Fair are looking for volunteers to help with this year's event. An information meeting takes place August 24th at 7 p.m. at the Lyndhurst Legion. Volunteers of all ages are welcome, including students seeking community service hours. Help is needed with the Kids Zone set up and tear down. It's time for Growing Up on the Farm, a local family's building the future of agriculture one generation at a time, fueled by Kubota. Today we're looking at Leacock Farms in Elizabethtown, Kitley. Eleanor Renault is part of the seventh generation family operation in Elizabethtown, Kitley that produces grass-fed beef, organic garlic, maple syrup, and produce. She explains what she loves most about farming.
3: You can always see what you did, whether it was building fence, working ground, planting a crop, yelling hay. At the end of the day, you can turn around and go, look at all I accomplished today.
1: She also loves the time outdoors and believes you can't always see what you accomplished in a day in an office-type setting. 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In sports in the MLB, it was Toronto over Boston 2-1. To the WNBA, Atlanta beat Toronto 107-95. And in the NFL, the Buffalo Bills say they will address some sightline concerns inside of their new $2.1 billion Highmark Stadium. The concerns came up after fans got a first look inside the brand new stadium over the weekend. I'm Tim Baltz with the news that keeps you connected to where you live. 401 traffic and weather together next on Gananoque and the Thousand Islands 99.9 My FM.
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1: Here's Gananoque in the Thousand Islands 3-day forecast from the My FM Weather Center. Sun and cloud with a chance of afternoon showers and a thunderstorm with a high 26, and with humidity it will feel like 31. Cloudy tonight with a chance of showers and a thunderstorm. Clear skies overnight with a low 14. Wednesday, sunny in the morning. Sun and cloud with a chance of showers in the afternoon and a high 26. With humidity, it will feel like 29. Thursday, sun and cloud with a chance of showers and a high of 26 degrees. The UV index for Gananoque in the Thousand Islands is a high 7. 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
1: Good morning. I'm Tim Baltz. Time for What's Good in Gananoque and the Thousand Islands, where we catch up with local newsmakers and people doing interesting things in the community.
2: This past weekend in Kingston at Evolution Inc., the second ever tattoo fundraiser was held in support of the Gananoque District Humane Society. Kelly Croft said this is a one-of-a-kind event that they tried in years past.
3: We were looking for something different to do as a fundraiser. This is our second year doing this, and Kristen and Jared, and she loves animals, and she wanted to do something for the animals and for GAN.
2: Evolution Inc. 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
1: Here's Gananoque in the Thousand Islands 3-day forecast from the My FM Weather Center. Sun and cloud with a chance of afternoon showers and a thunderstorm with a high 26, and with humidity it will feel like 31. Cloudy tonight with a chance of showers and a thunderstorm. Clear skies overnight with a low 14. Wednesday, sunny in the morning, sun and cloud with a chance of showers in the afternoon and a high 26. With humidity, it will feel like 29. Thursday, sun and cloud with a chance of showers and a high of 26 degrees. The UV index for Gananoque in the Thousand Islands is a high 7. 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

0: 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Here's what's happening in Gananoque and the Thousand Islands.
1: Good morning. I'm Tim Baltz. Here's what's coming up over the next 48 hours. It's everything you need to know.
2: Centennial Park in Sealy's Bay is a busy spot all day long today with plenty of events happening. 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
4: My FM weather. Here's Gananoque in the Thousand Islands 3-day forecast from the My FM Weather Center. Sun and cloud with a chance of afternoon showers and a thunderstorm with a high 26, and with humidity it will feel like 31. Cloudy tonight with a chance of showers and a thunderstorm. Clear skies overnight with a low 14. Wednesday, sunny in the morning. Sun and cloud with a chance of showers in the afternoon and a high 26. With humidity, it will feel like 29. Thursday, sun and cloud with a chance of showers and a high of 26 degrees. The UV index for Gananoque in the Thousand Islands is a high 7. 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

0: Brother Down from Sam Roberts on MyFM at Work. Before that, the Macarena to stick in your head like a little earworm all day long. It's Adam Wage on your 11th day of August, another day in the summertime. And summertime is for radio. We want to get you a brand new grill, new barbecue. We want to give you 4 tickets to see the Blue Jays in action. We want to give you $500. So keep listening. We'll send you out to some great spots to enter our contest. Now, in the meantime, a slightly disturbing thought. A world without The Simpsons. Can you imagine it? You know, a lot of people listening were probably born after The Simpsons hit the airwaves, and they've been on ever since, their entire lives. I remember in 1987 when they started that show. I've been with them ever since. Got to admit, like a lot of people, I'm not watching it now on the week to week. In fact, I'm behind by quite a bit, but I like knowing it's out there. Well, the voice of Bart Simpson, Nancy Cartwright, on a podcast just back on the 4th of August, said she believes The Simpsons will end after its 40th season, which would be 2029. They are renewed through to the show's 40th season right now, and the second Simpsons movie is planned to come out sometime after that. Now, in the past, they've said they wouldn't do another movie till the show was done. They've had to replace multiple cast members. They did ask Nancy Cartwright if she would keep going if they wanted her to, and she said absolutely. As long as the show wants to go, she'll play Bart Simpson. So, no official announcement. She clarified this is just her opinion that The Simpsons will end in the 40th season. Again, I'm not actively watching, but I like knowing they're out there. We're in the off-season anyway. It's summertime, and we've got lots to talk about today. We'll be talking about alternatives to plastic spoons and forks. We'll be talking about millions of dollars being spent to protect Dobby the Elf's unofficial grave. We've got a big day, and summer is for radio with MyFM.
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1: 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An information meeting takes place August 24th at 7 p.m. at the Lyndhurst Legion. Lansdowne Agricultural Society annual Blueberry Social will take place at the Lansdowne Fairgrounds Wednesday, August 12th from 11 a.m. until 2 p.m. Bingo to follow from noon until 2 p.m. Everything that matters in Gananoque, you'll hear it here on 99.9 MyFM. 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
1: Here's Gananoque in the Thousand Islands 3-day forecast from the MyFM Weather Center. Sun and cloud with a chance of afternoon showers and a thunderstorm with a high 26, and with humidity it will feel like 31. Cloudy tonight with a chance of showers and a thunderstorm. Clear skies overnight with a low 14. Wednesday, sunny in the morning, sun and cloud with a chance of showers in the afternoon and a high 26. With humidity it will feel like 29. Thursday, sun and cloud with a chance of showers and a high of 26 degrees. The UV index for Gananoque in the Thousand Islands is a high 7. 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

0: Brian Adams was somebody on my FM at work, and somebody's got a great idea. You know, when you look at the alternatives to plastic straws, nobody likes the paper straws. My tip of the day, you pull it up out of the drink while you're not taking a sip. It lasts a little longer. But you know, plastic forks and spoons, when we throw those in the trash, they spread microplastics into the system. So, in Massachusetts, they've created this alternative. It looks like a plastic fork and a knife, but they're actually made of sugar, and that would break down naturally over time. And you may be thinking this will sweeten your food. No, it's like a plastic, like a glass. It's like the Hollywood sugar bottles they use when they break them. It's not actually glass in the movies. It's made of sugar. You can use it, you can eat with it, not taste any sugar, and then you get that natural breakdown. If we could just go ahead and do that with straws, maybe it's a liquid issue, I don't know. We'll keep coming up with ideas, though. You know, as long as Drake can fly his personal jet between Toronto and Hamilton, I'll do my duty and use those paper straws.
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0: Divine Brown, Old School Love on MyFM. It's Tuesday morning, and Adam Weeks here with you. Next up, some Naked Eyes. Always something there to remind me. And for the Harry Potter fans out there, there's always something to remind us of Dobby the Free Elf. You know there's this spot on Freshwater West Beach in Wales where the character Dobby was buried in Harry Potter and the Deathly Hallows. People go there and they put stones in recognition of Dobby and his sacrifice. Well, there's a major undersea electricity project being rerouted to avoid this fictional character's burial site. It's $581 million for this interconnector linking UK and Ireland. They redrew the path to protect the unofficial grave of Dobby the House Elf from Harry Potter. At first, they dismissed concerns over this, and then the company was flooded with calls after the BBC aired a segment highlighting the issue. And now they have avoided affecting Dobby's grave.
1: Dobby is free.
0: Respect right there. If you're ever over in Wales and want to pay your respect, take a stone and drop by the unofficial Dobby grave. Coming up this hour, I'll let you know about some of our great community partners and businesses that you can head down to where they'll help you to enter to win a barbecue, Blue Jays tickets, and $500 with MyFM. 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
1: Here's Gananoque in the Thousand Islands 3-day forecast from the MyFM Weather Center. Sun and cloud with a chance of afternoon showers and a thunderstorm with a high 26, and with humidity it will feel like 31. Cloudy tonight with a chance of showers and a thunderstorm. Clear skies overnight with a low 14. Wednesday, sunny in the morning. Sun and cloud with a chance of showers in the afternoon and a high 26. With humidity it will feel like 29. Thursday, sun and cloud with a chance of showers and a high of 26 degrees. The UV index for Gananoque in the Thousand Islands is a high 7. 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

0: 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Here's what's happening in Gananoque and the Thousand Islands.
1: Good afternoon. I'm Tim Baltz. Sun and cloud with a chance of showers and a thunderstorm today with a high 26, and with humidity it will feel like 31. Here's what's happening in Gananoque in the Thousand Islands. Lansdowne Agricultural Society is asking residents to donate gently used items for its closet sale fundraiser. Donations can be dropped off today at the Lansdowne Fairgrounds Exhibit Hall from 4 until 6 p.m., Saturday from 9 till 10 a.m., and August 18th from 4 until 6 p.m. Clothing, books, decor, accessories, movies, and music are welcome. And as you heard on MyFM in the morning with Jamie and Lorena, Gananoque District Humane Society held a very unique fundraiser this past weekend in Kingston at Evolution, Inc. The second annual tattoo fundraiser raised money for a great cause. Here's Kelly Croft from the Humane Society with more.
2: Last year was the first year. It was, again, at Evolution, Inc. Mm-hmm. And a couple years ago, we did one with Moon Mist Tattoos. That was also very successful.
1: Between tattoo proceeds, raffles, and customer donations, a total of $2,415.75 was raised. Evolution, Inc. management, Kristen and Jared, along with their artists, planned the event, which saw customers lined up around the building from noon until 6 p.m. on Saturday. It's time for Growing Up on the Farm. 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Today, we're looking at Leacock Farms in Elizabethtown, Kittley. Eleanor Renault is a proud contributor to the 7th Generation Family Farm, while also being very involved with the Ontario Federation of Agriculture for over 30 years. Here's what she had to say about the proposed Alto High-Speed Rail project.
3: It's going to affect anybody in the rural negatively without any benefit to you. It's not a well-thought-out plan, but that's something that OFA has been fighting hard on.
1: She says the reason she's been heavily involved with the OFA is to help benefit the next generation of farmers. For the full conversation, you can head to our website. In sports and the MLB, the Blue Jays face Boston tonight. After a loss to Atlanta in the WNBA last night, the Toronto Tempo are back in action tomorrow night against Dallas. And the Professional Women's Baseball League returns to action tomorrow as well as Los Angeles takes on San Francisco. I'm Tim Baltz with the news that keeps you connected to where you live. Gananoque and Thousand Islands 3-day weather next.
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6: 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Until October 2nd, Town Hall will have extended hours every Thursday, open from 8:30 until 6. 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
1: Here's Gananoque in the Thousand Islands 3-day forecast from the MyFM Weather Center. Sun and cloud with a chance of showers and a thunderstorm with a high of 26. With humidity, it will feel like 31. Cloudy tonight with a chance of showers and a thunderstorm with clear skies overnight and a low 14. Wednesday, sunny in the morning and mix of sun and cloud and a chance of showers in the afternoon. High 26 with humidity, it will feel like 29. Thursday, sun and cloud with a chance of showers and a high of 26 degrees. 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

0: some Bruno Mars for you here on My FM, your at work and at home station. Hey there, it is Emily. Well, I went to the store the other day already seeing all the back to school items, and I can't believe it's already that time of year where everyone is starting to buy the supplies and start kind of gearing down from summer. But I feel like there is still plenty of summer left. It's only August. I don't want to wish away our summer already. It's short enough here in Canada. And one cool thing that you can actually look for coming up is a really cool meteor shower. I'll tell you a little bit more. It happens every summer in August. I'll talk about it on the way.
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0: 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It's Emily. Well, the Perseids meteor shower is coming up. The peak is tomorrow and to the next day as well. But the best time to usually view the Perseids meteor showers is when it's either super late at night, so it is like midnight we're talking, or early in the morning, like 2-3 a.m. when it's still dark outside. So if you want to catch the best glimpse, you do have to stay up. Or maybe you just get up even earlier, pull an all-nighter. Well, I have a hard time with this because I'm definitely going to be fast asleep, and I like my beauty sleep. Coming up, it's wedding season, something that I want your opinion on. We're going to get into that coming up.
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4: Here's Gananoque in the Thousand Islands 3-day forecast from the MyFM Weather Center. Sun and cloud with a chance of showers and a thunderstorm with a high of 26. With humidity, it will feel like 31. Cloudy tonight with a chance of showers and a thunderstorm with clear skies overnight and a low 14. Wednesday, sunny in the morning and mix of sun and cloud and a chance of showers in the afternoon. High 26 with humidity, it will feel like 29. Thursday, sun and cloud with a chance of showers and a high of 26 degrees. 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

0: 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It's Emily. Well, we're getting into wedding season this August. And as someone who's getting married next August, I'm curious what your thoughts are on this. So people are now questioning what warrants a plus one when you send an invite. Some say that you shouldn't give that friend that's single a plus one unless they've been with someone for X amount of time. Others say, give them the plus one. Great way for them to bring a date, or maybe they just want to bring a friend or a family member, someone they know. What warrants that? Do you think you should allow them to chance to just bring some random stranger to your wedding? Or maybe tell them, hey, if you haven't been dating this person, maybe they don't make the cut. How do you kind of navigate that? Let me know. 855-WIN-MY-FM.
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0: 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Lots of people on the text line chiming in. What warrants a plus one? And some people say 6 months rule is the go-to. Well, that's good advice. Coming up, I have the impossible question of the day. The answer to this may surprise you, so stay tuned for that coming up after 1 o'clock.

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0: 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Hey, it is Emily. It is now time for my impossible question of the day. See if you think you know the answer to this. So, a little over than 30% of people in their 80s participate in this hobby weekly. What do you think that hobby is? 855-WIN-MY-FM. 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Coming on later this hour, I'll reveal the answer.
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1: It's Growing Up on the Farm, fueled by Kubota. 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
1: Here's Gananoque in the Thousand Islands 3-day forecast from the MyFM Weather Center. Sun and cloud with a chance of showers and a thunderstorm with a high of 26. With humidity, it will feel like 31. Cloudy tonight with a chance of showers and a thunderstorm with clear skies overnight and a low 14. Wednesday, sunny in the morning and mix of sun and cloud and a chance of showers in the afternoon. High 26 with humidity, it will feel like 29. Thursday, sun and cloud with a chance of showers and a high of 26 degrees. 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

0: 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It's Emily Well. Shania Twain is getting a biopic. And recently she was asked who she would like to play her in the biopic. Now, she kind of skirted around the answer, and others are actually sharing their thoughts. One popular one going on the internet is Victoria Justice, because she knows how to dance, she knows how to sing, and she's attractive. Who do you think is the best to play Shania Twain in a biopic? Remember, this is someone who needs to be probably in their 30s, since it is about her younger years. Who would you ask to do it? 855-WIN-MY-FM.
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1: 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The Kin Club of Gananoque has launched its latest 50-50 raffle with proceeds supporting local causes, including the Gananoque and Area Food Bank. 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
1: Here's Gananoque in the Thousand Islands 3-day forecast from the MyFM Weather Center. Sun and cloud with a chance of showers and a thunderstorm with a high of 26. With humidity, it will feel like 31. Cloudy tonight with a chance of showers and a thunderstorm with clear skies overnight and a low 14. Wednesday, sunny in the morning and a mix of sun and cloud and a chance of showers in the afternoon. High 26 with humidity, it will feel like 29. Thursday, sun and cloud with a chance of showers and a high of 26 degrees. 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
2: 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But right now we're going to kick things off with some MyFM music. 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
1: It's growing up on the farm, fueled by Kubota. 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
1: Here's Gananoque in the Thousand Islands 3-day forecast from the MyFM Weather Center. Sun and cloud with a chance of showers and a thunderstorm with a high of 26. With humidity, it will feel like 31. Cloudy tonight with a chance of showers and a thunderstorm with clear skies overnight and a low 14. Wednesday, sunny in the morning and mix of sun and cloud and a chance of showers in the afternoon. High 26 with humidity, it will feel like 29. Thursday, sun and cloud with a chance of showers and a high of 26 degrees. 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

0: FM, the afternoon. It's Wendy and Keith, and we are a couple days now into our new contest. And by a couple of days, I mean it's day two. So
1: literally a couple.
0: Yes.
1: Yeah, so you could win free gas or groceries for a year. Which one you pick is up to you if we draw your name at the end of this whole thing. But very important to make sure you're listening at all the appropriate times if you want to even have the choice.
0: What are those times?
1: 8, 11, 2, and 3. Write those down, Van Wilder style. Put them in your iCal, your Google Docs, whatever you got to put them. Tattoo them on your arm, like in the movie Memento. Do whatever, because, I mean, you don't want to miss out. What would you pick, free gas or free groceries? That's the question that people have been asking themselves since the dawn of time.
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0: Coming up next hour on MyFM, on this day, something big was invented. We'll tell you what that is coming up next. MyFM.

0: It's 4 o'clock. Here's what's happening in Gananoque and the Thousand Islands.
1: Good afternoon, I'm Emily Chapwood. Partly cloudy with a slight chance of showers this evening, skies then clearing overnight, down to a low of 14. Here's what's happening in Gananoque and the Thousand Islands. Families are invited to celebrate a summer of reading at the TD Summer Reading Wrap-Up Party August 22nd at Centennial Park in Sealy's Bay. 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The Kin Club of Gananoque has launched its latest 50-50 raffle, with proceeds supporting local causes, including the Gananoque and Area Food Bank. 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Every purchase helps support local families and community programs. Gananoque's residential cleanup dump day takes place Saturday, August 22nd, beginning at 8 a.m. Residents can dispose of bulky household items not collected at the curb. Proof of residency is required, with cash-only fees ranging from $20 to $100. It's time for Growing Up on the Farm, local families building the future of agriculture one generation at a time, fueled by Kubota. Today, we're looking at Leacock Farms in Elizabethtown, Kidley. Eleanor Renault operates the seventh-generation farm. She says the farm has come a long way since it was on an original land grant back in the early 1800s to her great-great-grandfather.
2: We were dairy at one point, and then we went to beef, which is what I do now. I do a cow-calf, and my son-in-law does the garlic and the vegetables, and we sell grass-fed beef. I raise them, he sells them. Kind of leave that to the chef to do.
1: Growing up, Renault says someday she probably should have felt bad for her father being the only male among her and her six sisters all over the place, but it worked. 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In sports in the MLB tonight, the Blue Jays face Boston. And after a loss to Atlanta in the WNBA last night, the Toronto Tempo are back in action tomorrow night against Dallas. I'm Emily Chatwood with the news that keeps you connected to where you live. 401 Traffic and Weather together next on 99.9 MyFM.
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6: The 401 is moving well. Traffic is steady in both directions between Kingston and Cornwall, with no collisions through Gananoque and Brockville, and the 416 is also clear. Partly cloudy tonight with a chance of showers, then clearing, a low of 13. Wednesday, a mix of sun and cloud, a chance of showers in the afternoon with the risk of a thunderstorm, a high of 26. Thursday, cloudy, a chance of showers and a high of 23. And Friday, sunny with a high of 22. 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

0: FM in the afternoon. It's Wendy and Keith, and on this day in history, let's take it back a couple of years here, because there are two pretty significant things that happened today. First of all, just a few short years ago, seems like it was yesterday, the Paris Olympics came to a close. Very weird that it's already been a couple of years. I think we're like right in the middle, right? Because, yeah, it's FIFA year, so that means two more years until we get another one.
1: It feels like we just had an Olympics, did we not?
0: Well, the summer-winter thing, so like summer Olympics, I guess you could say. So, yeah, so that's going to be L.A., right? I think that's when like Tom Cruise jumped off the big Hollywood sign, and that's going to be coming up soon. Wild. But I think biggest thing that happened today in history, Airbnb was founded.
1: Really?
0: Yeah.
1: Do we know the story of how it came to birth?
0: Probably some dude got sick of hotel reservations and then was like, hey, I can milk people for everything they're worth and disrupt an entire industry if I just make an app.
1: And I just add 20 million fees that don't make sense to every single thing.
0: Absolutely. And I mean, look at them now. When's the last time you used an Airbnb, actually?
1: So it's funny you asked that. I have a story for you that's coming up next on MyFM. Hmm.
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5: Checking the 401, it's in good shape. Traffic is steady between Kingston and Cornwall in both directions. No collisions reported. Gananoque and Brockville and the 416 all running smoothly. Partly cloudy tonight with a chance of showers, then clearing, a low of 13. Wednesday, a mix of sun and cloud, a chance of showers in the afternoon with a risk of a thunderstorm, a high of 26. Thursday, cloudy, a chance of showers and a high of 23. And Friday, sunny with a high of 22. 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

0: 5 o'clock. Here's what's happening in Gananoque and the Thousand Islands.
1: Good afternoon, I'm Emily Chatwood. We have a slight chance of showers this evening, otherwise skies clearing overnight, down to a low of 14. Here's what's happening in Gananoque and the Thousand Islands. This past weekend in Kingston at Evolution Inc., the second ever tattoo fundraiser was held in support of the Gananoque and District Humane Society. Kelly Croft said this was a one-of-a-kind event that they've tried in years past.
2: We were looking for something different to do as a fundraiser. This is our second year doing this, and Kristen and Jared, and she loves animals, and she wanted to do something for the animals and for GAN.
1: Evolution Inc. Management, Kristen and Jared, along with their artists, planned the event, which saw customers lined up around the building on Saturday. Between tattoo proceeds, raffles, and customer donations, over $2,400 was raised. The Lyndhurst Turkey Fair is looking for volunteers ahead of this year's event. Anyone interested can attend an information meeting August 24th at 7 p.m. at the Lyndhurst Legion. Opportunities include helping with family-friendly kids zone, as well as set up and tear down. Students can also earn community service hours. It's time for Growing Up on the Farm. Local families building the future of agriculture one generation at a time, fueled by Kubota. Today we're looking at Leacock Farms in Elizabethtown, Kidley. Eleanor Renault is part of the seventh generation on the farm that produces grass-fed beef, organic garlic, maple syrup, and produce. She explains what she loves most about being on the farm.
3: You can always see what you did, whether it was building fence, working ground, planting a crop, baling hay. At the end of the day, you can turn around and go, look at all I accomplished today.
1: She also loves spending the time outdoors and believes you can't always see what you accomplish in a day in an office-type setting. For our full interview, you can visit gananoquenow.ca. In sports and MLB action tonight, the Blue Jays continue their series with Boston. And after a loss to Atlanta in the WNBA last night, the Toronto Tempo are back in action tomorrow night against Dallas. I'm Emily Chatwood with the news that keeps you connected to where you live. 401 Traffic and Weather together next on 99.9 MyFM.
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6: Canada's main stock index rose in trading today, helped by broad-based gains, while U.S. markets were down. The S&P/TSX Composite Index was up 18 points at 36,476. In New York, the Dow Jones Industrial Average was down 184 points at 53,792. The S&P 500 Index fell 25 points to 7,728, while the NASDAQ Composite was also down 160 points at 26,445. The Canadian dollar traded for 71.81 cents U.S. after closing at 71.73 cents U.S. on Monday. The crude oil contract was up $1.31 at $83.46 per barrel, and the gold contract was up $7.50 at $4,427.20 an ounce. 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
12: A clean drive on the 401. Drivers are finding steady traffic eastbound and westbound between Kingston and Cornwall with no problems through Gananoque or Brockville. And the 416 remains collision free. Partly cloudy tonight with a chance of showers, then clearing, a low of 13. Wednesday, a mix of sun and cloud, a chance of showers in the afternoon with a risk of a thunderstorm, a high of 26. Thursday, cloudy, a chance of showers and a high of 23. And Friday, sunny with a high of 22. 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

0: 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It's Wendy and Keith.
1: What in the word?
0: Word, word, word, word, word, word, word, word.
2: So yesterday did not go very well for you.
0: Should we try that word again, or do we just go for another word? I'm trying to think of how to get redemption the best.
2: I don't know if there is a way, but yeah, let's start again. So Wendy, you're going to give us a word. You're going to try and actually say it out loud first, and then we have to try and figure out what it means, if we can decipher what you're going to say.
0: I was going to say, I made sure this word was a lot shorter than yesterday's, because I think there was just too much sounding out, and yeah, so we made this one shorter.
2: Excuses, excuses. Let's go. What's the word?
0: Xeric.
2: Xeric.
0: Yes.
2: Spelled?
0: X-E-R-I-C. Xeric.
2: I think we're just making stuff up at this point, but
0: I'll give you a sentence.
2: Sure, let's do that.
0: She is a botanist who primarily studies xeric plants.
2: Wow. Let's just say plants that photosynthesize.
0: No. Think of that word you love so much, moist.
2: I don't know, like succulent plants?
0: So xeric means
2: Uh-oh, here we are. Oh.
0: Okay, anyways, it's about moisture is the point. Okay, bye. You didn't get it.
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9: The 401 commute is looking good. It's moving nicely between Kingston and Cornwall. Steady traffic and no incidents reported. Gananoque Way and Brockville and the 416 are all moving well. Partly cloudy tonight with a chance of showers, then clearing, a low of 13. Wednesday, a mix of sun and cloud, a chance of showers in the afternoon with a risk of a thunderstorm, a high of 26. Thursday, cloudy, a chance of showers and a high of 23. And Friday, sunny with a high of 22. 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

0: It's 6 o'clock. Here's what's happening in Gananoque and the Thousand Islands.
1: Good afternoon, I'm Emily Chapwood. Partly cloudy with a slight chance of showers this evening, skies then clearing overnight, down to a low of 14. Here's what's happening in Gananoque and the Thousand Islands. 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The Kin Club of Gananoque has launched its latest 50-50 raffle, with proceeds supporting local causes, including the Gananoque and Area Food Bank. 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Gananoque's Residential Cleanup Dump Day takes place Saturday, August 22nd, beginning at 8 a.m. Residents can dispose of bulky household items not collected at the curb. 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It's time for Growing Up on the Farm, local families building the future of agriculture one generation at a time, fueled by Kubota. Today, we're looking at Leacock Farms in Elizabethtown Kidley. Eleanor Renault operates the seventh generation farm. She says the farm has come a long way since it was on an original land grant back in the early 1800s to her great-great-grandfather.
2: We were dairy at one point, and then we went to beef, which is what I do now. I do a cow-calf, and my son-in-law does the garlic and the vegetables, and we sell grass-fed beef. I raise them, he sells them. Kind of leave that to the chef to do.
1: Growing up, Renault says someday she probably should have felt bad for her father being the only male among her and her six sisters all over the place, but it worked. 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In sports in the MLB tonight, the Blue Jays face Boston. And after a loss to Atlanta in the WNBA last night, the Toronto Tempo are back in action tomorrow night against Dallas. I'm Emily Chatwood with the news that keeps you connected to where you live. 401 Traffic and Weather together next on 99.9 MyFM.
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6: Looking at the 401, everything is running smoothly. Traffic is steady eastbound and westbound between Kingston and Cornwall with no delays through Gananoque or Brockville. And the 416 is also clear. Partly cloudy tonight with a chance of showers, then clearing, a low of 13. Wednesday, a mix of sun and cloud, a chance of showers in the afternoon with a risk of a thunderstorm, a high of 26. Thursday, cloudy, a chance of showers and a high of 23. And Friday, sunny with a high of 22. 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
6: 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There are no problems to report. Things are in good shape through Gananoque and Brockville, and the 416 is collision-free. Partly cloudy tonight with a chance of showers, then clearing, a low of 13. Wednesday, mix of sun and cloud, a chance of showers in the afternoon with a risk of a thunderstorm, a high of 26. Thursday, cloudy, a chance of showers and a high of 23. And Friday, sunny with a high of 22. 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
2: No issues to report on the 401. It is in good shape between Kingston and Cornwall. Steady traffic in both directions. Same with Gananoque and Brockville. They're moving well, and the 416 is problem-free. Partly cloudy tonight with a chance of showers, then clearing, a low of 13. Wednesday, a mix of sun and cloud, a chance of showers in the afternoon with a risk of a thunderstorm, a high of 26. Thursday, cloudy, a chance of showers and a high of 23. And Friday, sunny with a high of 22. 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Stay on time and up to date with 401 traffic and weather together tomorrow morning starting at 6.

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Then becoming a mix of sun and clouds with a chance of afternoon showers, a high of 26. Cloudy with a chance of showers on Thursday and a high of 23. I'm Emily Chatwood. 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